lemon? Or else do you want a Bloody Mary? She said, hey man, I want a Manhattan. Touch me now. No, I think I'll have a tequila sunrise or a screwdriver.

We took room number 6129, which was on the right wing of the hotel. She was there on the bed and she said, "Hey, is that what you really want, or do you just want a gin and tonic?" I said,

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0: What, 9,000? There's no way that can be right!

from the speeded up motion of seismometers, from the actual movement of the Earth's crust at Pasadena.

son of the Transylvanian plague, started to invade the inferior Turkish race. We hail your green mind of misanthropy. The pain was great. Your horse of grim death arose. Fear and death. Agony and sick ecstasy.

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0: to the JJ Siberia Wall. If you'd like to get ecstasy, just get on the dance floor and scream like this.
1: Ahoy! 交渉海賊団船長の交渉マリンです。君たち、今日も決断かぶっこんでくぞ！

I lose to myself. You won't mourn a day, and you move on to someone else. Promise me this, if I lose to myself, you won't mourn a day.

lesson. It won't resonate in our minds. I'm not disrespecting what was left behind, just pleading that it does not get glorified. Maybe we swap out what it is that we hold so high. Find your grandparents or someone of age. Pay some respects for the path that they paved, to life they were dedicated. Now that should be celebrated.

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1: Hello?
2: Yeah, you give sax lessons.
1: Not this time of the night.
2: Why not this time of the night? I'm only up this time of the night. I play music of the night.
1: Well, if you could call at, what is it, 10 o'clock, 11 o'clock?
2: No, I'm not awake during the day. Read my lips. Scary.
1: Sorry, the instructor is not available right now.
2: Oh, man.
1: Thank you.
2: Why are you guys in the goddamn Yellow Pages then? The fucking, the goddamn, what is it? Oh, no, it's the Weekly.
1: Oh, my goodness. This is...
2: In parentheses, no gig, too scary.
1: But this
2: and that's just what I am.
1: Music studio. I'm sorry, you call back...
2: You want to know the difference between your dad and me? I'll fuck you.